dance floor. Freestyle star, we on the dance floor. 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Freestyle star, we on the dance floor. 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

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And I think to myself, why now? Why me?

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Nobody but you and me. We've got it together, baby.

0: 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Sunet și emoție.
1: You can't touch this. You can't touch this. You can't touch this. You can't touch this.

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Get this in your head tonight.

CBK on the track to wake up your mind. Who knows what tomorrow might bring? Violence, destruction. Who knows? 'Cause time is slipping away.

0: 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Would you like a cup of coffee? Beu cafea fată.
1: Well, this car is automatic, systematic, hydromatic. 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

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Style has never seen that makes you wanna grab and hold and squeeze real tight. Who's gonna be the one to save you from yourself?

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1: Shot G.
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1: Spice Hurricane.

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Radio Brașov, orașul tău, frecvența ta. Can't touch this. Can't touch this. 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

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Now let me find another plan, looking for a plot, looking for the man with the sack to get got shot, laying down, cause it don't make me none. 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